you to sit back and close your eyes. Think about all those wonderful times that we used to have, yeah. Now I know things aren't the way they used to be right now, but they are gonna get better someday. And I know that.

0: 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And speaking of eating, Louis V would definitely do this eating contest. What was it, Louis?
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0: Oh, yeah, I'd put all my money on Louis V if there was that kind of contest. And hey, join us tomorrow. We'll be back at it. We got Groovy Movie going down and more chances to win some tickets to George Lopez and the Aztec Image Car Show. 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
5: Good evening, Bakersfield. It's Mariah with your Time Saver traffic update. We've got a traffic collision reported on Highway 184 near East Brent, so expect possible slowdowns in that area. Elsewhere, Bakersfield freeways are seeing that usual evening commute traffic with some heavier spots, but no major backups being reported. As always, drive safe and enjoy the rest of your Wednesday evening.
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1: Good evening, Bakersfield. It's Mariah with your Time Saver traffic update. We've got a traffic collision reported on Highway 184 near East Brent, so expect possible slowdowns in that area. Elsewhere, Bakersfield freeways are seeing that usual evening commute traffic with some heavier spots, but no major backups being reported. As always, drive safe and enjoy the rest of your Wednesday evening.
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Tom Frocho throwbacks. It's Emilio on your radio. Getting you off that hump on this Hump Wednesday. Taco Tuesday. Every Tuesday, El Cholito, 2129 Brundage Lane. That's the place to get your crunch on. Taco crunch on. 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

How about we throw on some Gap Band going out to Ernestina. Ernestina, ¿qué pasa, mija? Thank you for checking out the show. How about the Gap Band? This is Early in La Mañana. 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

0: 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Hump Wednesday. Hump Wednesday. This weekend, man, full of fun. Aztec Image Car Show for Sunday. And Saturday, it's going to be George Lopez. We got a lot going on, and we have tickets for those shows. So keep listening for your chance to win. 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

0: 3 with your answer. And speaking of eating, Louis V would definitely do this eating contest. What was it, Louis?
1: Hey, man, if they have a Melanes eating contest, I'll definitely enter that.
0: Oh, yeah, I'd put all my money on Louis V if there was that kind of contest. And hey, join us tomorrow. We'll be back at it. We got Groovy Movie going down and more chances to win some tickets to George Lopez and the Aztec Image Car Show. We'll see you tomorrow.
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1: Yeah. You know what? 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

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Amelia in the afternoon, 391-9900. I would love to play your favorite jam joint. 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

Man, I'm loving the slow jams, man. I'm down for the slow jams. I love him. Mokin Steph, he's mine, especially kicking it at home, just chilling, listening to slow jams. And you could do that with a slow jam show right here, Monday.

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1: 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Mike Slim and Deron.
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That's Aaliyah at your best on the Groove 99.3 Bakersfield, home for old school throwbacks. Emilio, and that's going to wrap it up for me, Emilio, in the afternoon. Thank you. I had a ball, y'all. Thanks for joining me. 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
1: 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Mike Slim and Deron.
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Just like Jackson 5 said, it's easy as ABC. Like Aretha Franklin, Bobby Brown, and Cameo. 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

0: Chat3 with your answer. And speaking of eating, Louis V would definitely do this eating contest. What was it, Louis?
1: Hey, man, if they have a Melanes eating contest, I'll definitely enter that.
0: Oh, yeah, I'd put all my money on Louis V if there was that kind of contest today. Hey, join us tomorrow. We'll be back at it. We got Groovy Movie going down and a more chance to win some tickets to George Lopez and the Aztec Image Car Show. We'll see you tomorrow.
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2: Tremenda fletera, mami, sì. 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
1: È solo che tu te
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2: 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Yeah. Do you tell the truth, though?
1: Yeah, I do.
2: Yeah, right.
1: You?
2: Yeah, you're nothing but a skeezer. You know what, I got some other stories to say about you. 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
1: 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Mike Slim and Deron.
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0: Hey, Ardab, it's Michelle. How are you?
1: Hi, Michelle. I'm doing good. How are you doing?
0: I'm amazing. Thank you.
1: Excellent.
0: I just want to tell my bugger that I love him wherever he is, here, there, anywhere.
1: Michelle, I'm concerned that you don't have a location on your man.
0: Well, he could be anywhere.
1: I know. I know. Are you okay? Are you okay with that? Are you good with that?
0: It kind of makes it fun.
1: Hmm.
0: But I can't put a finger on it. You know what I mean? I'm not gonna trap him down. If he wants to be anywhere, then that's good, right?
1: Hey, you know what?
0: As long as he knows where I am.
1: If that works for you, who am I to judge, Michelle? I'm just so glad you're listening tonight, and I hope he is too.
0: He most definitely is. And so, can you shout out or do an oral expression from Bountiful Beauty to Brooklyn Beast? Love you forever, for always, and no matter what.
1: Consider it done.
0: Thank you so much, Ardab.

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2: 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My oral expression goes out to my homemade Bubba in Pollock, Louisiana. Baby, I love you so much, and I'm always thinking of you.
3: 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And this is just going out to all the special ladies that's in my life, my daughter, my mom. Have a good night.
4: This is Erin in Seattle, Washington, and this goes out to Alex in Fairbanks. I love you, Alex. Please don't be mad at me. 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I love you.
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3: 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This apology goes out to Lisa Larsonville. Hey, I'm sorry. And I can't wait for you to come home tomorrow. 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
4: 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I just wanted to give an apology to my husband, Justin Myers, and let him know that I am truly sorry for today and that I love him. And if we can get through this, we can get through anything.
5: Hi, this is Vincent from Pearl City, Hawaii, sending an apology out to Chrissy in Pearl City, Hawaii as well. 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I know we've been through a lot. You know, I haven't been the perfect man that you dreamt of, but I'm making some changes to be that man that you always wanted. I love you, and I'm ready for this ride and this journey of our lifetime. Hope you can ever forgive me.

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1: Hi, this is Melissa Holmes in Tucson, Arizona. This message is for my husband, Christopher Holmes, in Florence, Arizona. I love you, babe. Hopefully we get to talk on the phone sooner than later. I love you. Have a good night.
2: Hi, my name is Cassandra, calling from Louisville, Kentucky. I want to leave an oral expression for my man, Greg, in Atlanta, Georgia. Just want to tell you I can't wait to see you, and I miss you so much.
3: Hi, this is Lyndon, calling from 29 Palms, California. I wanted to give an oral expression out to my husband, Steven, in Coalinga, California. Baby, I love you so much. I miss you. I can't wait till you come home.
4: Hi, this is Luca from Midland, Texas. I want to give an oral expression to the most beautiful girl in the world, Jessica Reese in Delhart, Texas. I want to tell you that I love you. I'm always thinking about you, and I can't wait to hold you in my arms again.
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1: All right. What's your name and where are you calling from?
0: This is Angela, and I'm calling from Aransas Pass, Texas.
1: Angela, it's been a minute. How are you?
0: Hey, I'm doing well.
1: Remind me, who's on your mind? Who's that special person?
0: My husband, John. I just want to tell him that I love him and I miss him. And hang on, it's just going to be a long ride, but we're going to do this.
1: And Angela, we're going to be there for you both every step of the way.
0: I thank you so much.
1: Thank you for checking in tonight. I hope you enjoy the show.
0: Yes, I will.
2: Yeah.

0: 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We'll start with Irma and Luis tonight in Riverside, California, both listening to us on 93.5 K-Day. Irma says, I love you and I'll always be there for you. I'm your ride or die. And Helica to Jesus in Tucson, Arizona. Love you so much. You mean the world to me. And don't worry, because things are going to get better. Brandy and Frank in Pampa, Texas, you're always on my mind and in my heart. These are coming from slowjams.com tonight. Diana de Pablo in Las Cruces, New Mexico. Good night, sweet dreams. Hugs and kisses. Mike and April in Las Vegas, Nevada tonight. I love you and I'm always going to be holding you down. Andrea, Aubrey, and Adonis all listening together tonight in Santa Maria, California. Rebecca to Raphael in Corpus Christi, Texas. And hello and good night to Veronica and Brian, Anchorage, Alaska. Great to have you with us. It is never too late to say I'm sorry. Even if there's no way that you'll ever be together with this person again, sometimes simply checking your ego and apologizing and admitting you're wrong and saying I'm sorry, honestly, that's therapeutic for the both of you. We'll check the apology line next. The number's 877-209-0631. 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

0: press 1 to accept all communications from this inmate and Tellmate. 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
1: Hello?
2: Hello, how are you doing tonight?
1: Good, how are you doing tonight?
2: 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Who am I speaking to?
1: Katerina Boyjack.
2: Hey, Katerina, where are you calling from?
1: I'm calling from Billings, Montana.
2: From Billings, Montana. All right, what can we do for you tonight?
1: I just want to shout out to my husband, David Myers, and I just want to tell him that I love him, and I hope I get to see him really soon.
2: And we'll pass on the message to David. Anything else while we got you on the phone?
1: No, that's it.
2: Katerina, you stay safe. Have a great night. Thanks for listening to the show tonight.
1: Thank you.

0: ride your final goodnight in Oral Expressions. We'll try to get as many folks on the show as we can before we have to shut it down. 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
1: Hi, this is Libby from Hillsborough, North Carolina, and I would like to send an oral expression to my husband, Donovan Oswald, in Butner, North Carolina, and I would like to say happy anniversary, baby.
2: Yes, this is Marie. I'm calling from Las Cruces, New Mexico. My song goes out to my love of my life, Outlaw, always and forever. Love you, babe.
3: Hey, this is Vicente from Tucson, Arizona. This is going out to Brianna Medrano, La Mirada, California. Just want you to know, baby girl, and I'm so proud of all that we've done together, and I can't wait to create more with you, baby girl.
4: This is Lila from Anchorage, Alaska. I wanted to send an oral expression to love of my life. Baby, I miss you. Mwah. Always and forever.
0: All right, that's it. We never say goodbye. Only good night. Until tomorrow. Same time, same place, same amazing radio station. I'll be looking for you. My name's R-Dub. Thanks for coming by tonight. This is the Slow Jam Show.

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1: 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Mike Slim and Deron.
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0: 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And speaking of eating, Louis V would definitely do this eating contest. What was it, Louis?
1: Hey, man, if they have a Melanes eating contest, I'll definitely enter that.
0: Oh, yeah, I'd put all my money on Louis V if there was that kind of contest today. Hey, join us tomorrow. We'll be back at it. We got Groovy Movie going down and more chances to win some tickets to George Lopez and the Aztec Image Car Show. We'll see you tomorrow.
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1: 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Mike Slim and Deron.
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1: 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Mike Slim and Deron.
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1: 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Mike Slim and Deron.
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Hey, you know these last few months we've been together have been so right, and I'm just so happy for what we shared.

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0: 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And speaking of eating, Louis V would definitely do this eating contest. What was it, Louis?
1: Hey, man, if they have a Melanes eating contest, I'll definitely enter that.
0: Oh, yeah, I'd put all my money on Louis V if there was that kind of contest today. Hey, join us tomorrow. We'll be back at it. We got Groovy Movie going down and more chances to win some tickets to George Lopez and the Aztec Image Car Show. 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
1: 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Mike Slim and Deron.
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1: 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This is 112 Q, y'all? Mike, Slim, and Deron.
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1: 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Mike Slim and Duran.
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Just like Jackson 5 said, it's easy as ABC. 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

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Stay tuned. We got your chance to win some free tickets. And coming up next, got your Wait What and Weird Al Yankovic, the musical. What? I'll tell you all about it next. 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

0: 99.3 Bakersfield's home for old school and throwbacks of Weird Al Yankovic heading to Broadway. Wait, what? Or at least trying to accordion his way there. Producers announced a new stage musical called Dare to Be Stupid, the Weird Al Musical. It's officially in development, and it features classic parody hits like Eat It, Amish Paradise, and White and Nerdy. Hey, I'm a big Weird Al Yankovic fan, I'm not going to lie. Now, the show's going to feature an original story co-written by Weird Al himself, alongside writer Scott Brown and Anthony King, with Tony-winning director Alex Timbers attached to lead the production. Yankovic joked that Broadway has been severely lacking in Weird Al-based entertainment. He said he's always wanted to join the New York theater scene. Now, the comedy music legend has spent more than 40 years turning pop hits into parody gold, winning 5 Grammys. How many have I won? Yeah, 0. He even landed a number one comedy album with Mandatory Fun. So somewhere out there, a Broadway actor already practicing jazz hands while playing an accordion and singing about expired bologna sandwiches. I'm looking forward to that musical. You go, Weird Al. It's Groove 99.3. That's your Wait What? And I got some Fugees Killing Me Softly coming up next.
1: 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Hey, it's R-Dub, and me and you are hanging out tonight for the Slow Jam Show. I can read your mind. 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
2: 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Kern County is now warning residents of an email phishing scam that targets people who have submitted permit applications to the county. The scam is targeting those who have used the Excella Citizen Portal. There have been multiple reports of fraudulent emails requesting payment or a wire transfer. The Bakersfield City School District Board is beginning the process of renaming Cesar Chavez Elementary School by asking the community for suggestions. Students, staff, and families are invited to participate in the process by submitting their recommendations. You can find out all the details online at the district's website, bcsd.com. 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

0: 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I'm Anna Maria with your Time Saver Traffic. We'll have another report coming up soon.
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1: 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I'm Adley and Senor Melones, Louis V. What's up, brother?
2: What's up, my man?
1: Oh, man, I'm just counting down the days. This Sunday, it's going down at the Kern County Fairgrounds, the big Aztec Image car show. And, oh, man, I cannot wait. Looking forward to it. Great performances going down. You got Mariah Avila. You got Jada Loke. You got Coda the Barber, Purple, Diamond Ortiz, D-Loke, Mariah Avila, and Little Rob. Hey, we should sprinkle in some Little Rob today, some little extra, okay?
2: You know what? For sure, man. We need some lowrider music today.
1: Yeah, let's do it. The big Aztec Image car show. We got to get ready for that. That's going down this Sunday, and great music, a lot of awesome, beautiful rides on display from customs and lowriders, and all that great music I talked about. Plus, DJ Chill will be in the mix. And hey, bring everybody out too, man. 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The big Aztec Image car show this Sunday. Louis V, you ready to get in the mix?
2: I'm ready, man. Let's jump into it.
1: All right, all right. Hey, can you play that Little Rob, that Let Me Come Back?
2: You got it, man. I'll throw it in here.
1: All right, love it. Plus, we got some 50 Cent Wanksta right now. It's Batter Up. It's Nelly, and it's on Groove 99.3, your breakfast boogie mix.
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0: mix. My man Louis V doing it, man. And finishing it off with a little Summer Nights, Little Rob, man. That's one of my favorite jams from Little Rob, too.
1: Man, that is a jam right there, brother. I'm telling you, that's a classic right there.
0: It's going to be a great show. Aztec Image Car Show going down this Sunday over at the Kern County Fairgrounds. You don't want to miss it. We got your free tickets on the way. And make sure you just show up. If you don't have tickets, it's $20 to get in. Kids under 10 are totally free. Great lineup. You got Purple, Diamond Ortiz, Coda the Barber, Jada.

0: Some armor on my tires. 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
1: Hey, that's okay, man. 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
0: Right. I'm going to put something on there so it doesn't look, you know, you can't tell that it's missing a rim or a hubcap, I should say, but... Good time, you know? 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
1: Hey, Matt, you might want to throw out some of those fast food wrappers in the back seat too, man. I don't know.
0: No, those are part of the, you know, display of the vehicle.
1: Are you keeping it for the smell? 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
0: Heck yeah. That's how you bribe the what's called the judges, man. That's how you bribe them with the smell of food. Oh, yeah.
1: All right. Well, yeah, have a good one, man. We'll see you back here tomorrow, Friday. We'll do it again, all right?
0: All right, sounds good to me.
1: All right, it's Groove 99.3.
0: Hey, not that rapper, man. That's my breakfast burrito. Let me smell it before you throw it away.
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4: From the newsroom, I'm Jared Cirillo. Kern County supervisors are warning that golden mussels are clogging vital water systems. Supervisors on Tuesday approved writing a letter to Governor Gavin Newsom, urging him to declare a statewide emergency over the spread of the barnacles. The Hard Rock Casino Tejon is hosting fan activities, watch parties, and live broadcasts, all of part of a major racing event across the state in June. The casino says it's entered into a new partnership with Front Row Motorsports that includes drivers like Zane Smith, Noah Gregson, and Chandler Smith, who are representing the brand. You're up to date with a look at local news. I'm Jared Cirillo reporting.
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0: 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Then we're heading to the hot springs in a spacious Sequoia.
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0: Groove 99.3, 7:34 a.m. We are getting down with some groovy movie. Your chance to win a family four-pack of tickets to the big Aztec Image Car Show going down this Sunday. And let me hit you off with those clues. You ready? All right, pay attention. What movie are we acting out badly? Yeah, we're acting it out badly, but your chance to win. Hey, here we go.
1: In a thong.
0: All right, what movie is that? You can call me the studio, 391-9900, or hit me up at Groove993 in them socials. Shoot me a DM. What movie is that? 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So hit me up and take a guess and shoot me a message. Shoot me a DM at Groove993 in the socials. If you want to guess, Groovy Movie.

0: 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Here we go.
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0: 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What is it? 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

0: With local news, I'm Jared Cirillo. Residents in the Bear Valley Springs area could see power outages today, according to the Bear Valley Community Services District. Officials say they are prepared for potential outages per SoCal Edison. With generators in place, as the main office on Lower Valley Road, the Bear Valley Police Department, and the entrance gate. If any services are interrupted, officials say alerts will be posted on the district's website, social media, and through its email update system. GoFundMe pages have been launched to help the families of two men who were tragically killed in a plane crash that sparked the 2,200-acre canyon fire in Kern County. The BLM says the crash happened Thursday last week. Search and rescue teams found the crash site after getting reports of a plane down and then smoke in the area. With local news, I'm Jared Cirillo.
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2: Good morning, Adelaide. Good morning, Louis V. Good morning, Bakersfield. Here's another look at your time saver traffic. Roads looking pretty good, actually, out there, so no real major issues to report. Surface streets, Niles, Mount Vernon on the east side looking pretty good. The 178 flowing nicely. Downtown, 23rd, 24th streets looking good. Truxton Avenue, no problems along there. And it looks like Westside Parkway, no issues all the way out west to Stockdale Highway. And Rosedale Highway looking pretty good. Other surface streets looking pretty good. Ming Avenue, White Lane, no problems. I'm Anna Maria with your time saver traffic. We'll have another report coming up soon.
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0: 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In a thong, a few nalga shaping exercises.
1: You tighten this up, you can pull this off.
0: Bravo. Oh, my goodness. Hey, hit me up right now, 391-9900. 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It's Groove993.

0: everything from, me, Adlai, plus Mariah, plus Tio, and whoever else is around to do some bad acting, making it happen for you. But Groovy Movie means you can win a prize. I got a family four-pack of tickets to the big Aztec Image car show. And here's a clue for you. Ready? In a thong, a few nalga-shaping exercises.
1: You tighten this up, you can pull this off.
0: Whoa, standing ovation. Oh, my gosh, that's quality acting right there. Hey, here's another clue.
1: Describe your perfect date, Theo.
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0: Man, oh, my God, I feel awesome.

0: Groove Social, and yeah, we got someone guessed Superbad. 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No, that's not it. Hey, let me play this clip for you. Here we go. Which one is it?
1: Oh, you wanna date me? You wanna kiss me? You wanna hug me?
2: Theo, this is a movie scene for the Groovy Movie. Get away.
1: Yay, and this is the scene where you kiss me, my little wet frijoleta.
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1: 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Mike Slim and Deron.
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0: 99.3 and Malo with Suavecito. And yes, they will be performing live over at the Latino Food Festival, Menudo and Pozole Cook-Off, Sunday, May 24th, Kern County Fairgrounds. 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Delicious food. 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
5: 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How did you know that was Miss Congeniality, man? How'd you figure that out?
6: I don't know, bro. Just guess.
5: Because you're a big fan of Miss Congeniality, and you're a big fan of our acting over here, right?
6: Yeah, acting gave it away.

0: Fairgrounds, man.
1: Woo! Hell yeah,
0: that's cool,
1: man.
0: Right on, right on. Hey, it's going to be a great show, too. Of course, all the beautiful vehicles on display. A lot of chrome, a lot of candy paint. And also, live performances. Purple, Diamond Ortiz, D-Loke, Marat Avila, Going to the Barber, Jada Loke, and Little Rob and DJ Chill in the mix. So you guys will be out there. Hey, now, Alex.
1: What's up?
0: Hey, it's Groovy Movie, so I need you to help me act out a scene, all right? You ready?
1: I don't even know it. Go ahead.
0: Okay, here we go. We'll be back with our final five lesbian interviews. We can say lesbian.
1: What's up? You got a problem with that?

And remember the movie Rami and Michelle's High School Reunion? Well, it may officially be getting the reunion fans have waited decades for. Wait, what? Lisa Kudrow revealed this week that a sequel is moving forward, saying there's already a really funny script and that things are moving towards it. The original cult comedy starred Kudrow and Mira Sorvino as two best friends who fake successful careers before heading to their 10-year high school reunion in Arizona. The movie became a fan favorite thanks to its absurd humor, iconic outfits, and endlessly quotable lines. Sorvino previously confirmed the sequel is in development, adding that nearly all the major original cast

0: members are expected to return. She also said fans still obsess over the movie so much that some have even gotten Romy and Michelle tattoos. That's dedication. That means somewhere right now, someone is probably dusting off a pink blazer and preparing to tell coworkers they invented Post-its. Oh my gosh, I remember that scene. Hey, that's your Wait What? It's Groove 99.3. So Montel Jordan, this is how we do it. Coming up next.
1: It's the perfect remedy to the end of a long day. Put the kids to bed, finish your homework, and turn on the slow jams. Anytime. Hey, it's R-Dub, and me and you are hanging out tonight for the Slow Jam Show. I can read your mind. It's the Slow Jam Show, tonight at 10 o'clock on Groove 99.3.
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0: 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Just like Jackson 5 said, it's easy as ABC. Like Aretha Franklin, Bobby Brown, and Cameo. Groove. 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
1: Yeah. You know what? I like the playoffs. No diggity, no doubt. Play on, play it. 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Yo, Dre, drop the verse.

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Hey, Adelaide in the studio, hanging out with you on your Thursday. And tomorrow is Friday. I'm excited about it too because we're one day closer to the big Aztec Image Car Show. And yes, your chance to win tickets coming up. 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

0: 99.3 Bakersfield song for old school and throwbacks. And yes, the Latino Food Festival Menudo and Pozole Cook-Off, Sunday, May 24th, Kern County Fairgrounds. Lisa, Baby Bash, Malo, Mariachi San Marcos, Ballet Folklorico, DJ Noe G in the mix. And yes, there's going to be a kids area. 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

0: Groove 99.3 in Disneyland is giving one of its oldest attractions a futuristic upgrade. Officials confirm that Autopia, the classic gas-powered driving ride in Tomorrowland, will switch to fully electric vehicles as part of a new agreement with California Air regulators. Wait, what? Disney says engineers are already designing and testing electric car prototypes, though no closing or reopening dates have been announced yet. The move marks a major change for the attraction, which has been running since Disneyland first opened it in 1955 and has long been a favorite for kids getting their first driving experience. Yes, I remember when my son was five, we went on that ride like, I don't know, 30 times. Now, over the years, Autopia has gone through several name changes and updates, but this will be the first time the ride completely moves away from gas-powered cars. Disneyland first revealed plans to electrify the attraction back in 2024. So future generations of kids can finally experience the magic of driving without smelling like lawnmower exhaust afterward. Oh, man, I kind of like that smell. Just kidding. That's your Wait What. It's Groove 99.3. Up next, some Sierra goodies.
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1: Oh, you had fun this morning on the show? Did Groovy Movie? Do you know what movie this is?
2: Oh, you want to date me? You want to kiss me? You want to hug me?
1: Oh, yeah, big shout out to Alex getting it correct. And, of course, we had to have him act out a scene. Right, you ready?
3: I don't even know. Go ahead.
1: Okay, here we go. We'll be back with our final five lesbian interviews. We can say lesbian.
3: What's up? You got a problem with that?

0: 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We'll see you tomorrow.
1: Wake up. It's Adlai in the AM on...
0: You want to kiss me? You want to hug me?
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1: Oh, you had fun this morning on the show? Did Groovy Movie? Do you know what movie this is?
2: Oh, you want to date me? You want to kiss me? 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
1: Oh, yeah, big shout-out to Alex getting it correct. And, of course, we had to have him act out a scene.
3: Right, you ready?
4: I don't even know. Go ahead.
3: Okay, here we go. We'll be back with our final five lesbian interviews. We can say lesbian.
4: What's up? You got a problem with that?

0: 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We'll see you tomorrow.
1: Wake up. 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
2: Who ran up with three?
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1: 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Mike Slim and Deron.
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1: 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Mike Slim and Deron.
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0: 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As we get closer to the weekend, here's more old school for you now on Groove 99.3.
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2: Oh, you had fun this morning on the show? Did Groovy Movie? Do you know what movie this is?
3: Oh, you want to date me? You want to kiss me? You want to hug me?
2: Oh, yeah, big shout out to Alex getting it correct. And, of course, we had to have him act out a scene.
4: Right, you ready?
5: I don't even know. Go ahead.
4: Okay, here we go. We'll be back with our final five lesbian interviews. We can say lesbian.
5: What's up? You got a problem with that?

0: say what's up and hook up some more tickets. We'll see you tomorrow.
1: Wake up. It's Adlai in the AM on...
0: You want to kiss me? You want to hug me?
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0: 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Hey, have you heard Adlai in the AM? Are you waking up with Adlai? That should be the question. You should. 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
1: Oh, you had fun this morning on the show? Did Groovy Movie? Do you know what movie this is?
2: Oh, you want to date me? You want to kiss me? 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
1: Oh, yeah, big shout-out to Alex getting it correct. 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
3: Right, you ready?
4: I don't even know. Go ahead.
3: Okay, here we go. We'll be back with our final five lesbian interviews. 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
4: What's up? 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

0: 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We'll see you tomorrow.
1: Wake up. It's Adlai in the AM on...
0: You want to kiss me? You want to hug me?
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1: Oh, you had fun this morning on the show? Did Groovy Movie? Do you know what movie this is?
2: Oh, you want to date me? You want to kiss me? You want to hug me?
1: Oh, yeah, big shout-out to Alex getting it correct. And, of course, we had to have him act out a scene.
3: Right, you ready?
4: I don't even know. Go ahead.
3: Okay, here we go. We'll be back with our final five lesbian interviews. We can say lesbian.
4: What's up? You got a problem with that?

0: say what's up and hook up some more tickets. We'll see you tomorrow.
1: Wake up. It's Adlai in the AM on...
0: You want to kiss me? You want to hug me?
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0: 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Mariah, where you at?
1: What's up? I'm over here at Premier Market Express on Rosedale Highway, and we're giving out tickets to the Aztec Image car show.
0: Yeah, it's going down this Sunday, May 17th, the big Kern County Fairgrounds. You don't want to miss it. Live performances, Purple, Diamond Ortiz, Jada Loke, D-Loke, Mariah Avila, and Little Rob, and a DJ Chill in the mix. And hey now, Mariah, what do they got to do to win these tickets?
1: Okay, all they have to do is answer one question about the Aztec Image car show.
0: Okay. So we don't know what it's going to be, but I feel like you got to show up. You got to ask the question, and you could get hooked up with a family four-pack of tickets to the big Aztec Image car show. Again, going down this Sunday at the Kern County Fairgrounds. And Mariah, how long do you think you're going to be there?
1: I'm probably going to be here for about 30, 40 minutes.
0: Okay, so don't wait. Whatever you're doing, you want to get over there right now. Mariah hanging out at the Premier, what is it called?
1: Premier Auto Express.
0: Okay, cool,
1: It's on Rosedale Highway.
0: Okay, it's like the gas station in the market. And hey, you know what? They got some bomb breakfast burritos over there, too.
1: Ooh.
0: Hey, so get on out there right now. Your chance to win some Aztec Image car show tickets going down as we speak. 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

0: 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Hey, never too early to make plans already. Let's get set up for next Taco Tuesday. El Chilito on Brundage will be out there next Tuesday. 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
2: Oh, you had fun this morning on the show. Did Groovy Movie. Do you know what movie this is?
3: Oh, you want to date me? You want to kiss me? You want to hug me?
2: Oh, yeah, big shout-out to Alex getting it correct. And, of course, we had to have him act out a scene. Right, you ready?
4: I don't even know. Go ahead.
2: Okay, here we go.

0: say what's up and hook up some more tickets. We'll see you tomorrow.
1: 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It's Adlai in the AM on...
0: You want to kiss me? You want to hug me?
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1: Oh, you had fun this morning on the show? Did Groovy Movie? Do you know what movie this is?
2: Oh, you want to date me? You want to kiss me? 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
1: Oh, yeah, big shout-out to Alex getting it correct. And, of course, we had to have him act out a scene.
3: Right, you ready?
4: I don't even know it, boy.
3: Okay, here we go. We'll be back with our final five lesbian interviews. We can say lesbian.
4: What's up? You got a problem with that?

0: say what's up and hook up some more tickets. We'll see you tomorrow.
1: Wake up. It's Adlai in the AM on
2: Q-Ran.
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Super Freak, Rick James on the Groove 99.3 Bakersfield, home for old school throwbacks. Emilio in the afternoon, checking in on your Thursday, day before Friday. What you doing this weekend? Well, I have plans for you coming up in a few minutes right here on Groove 99.3. This is Montel Jordan, and this is how we do it.

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3: 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This is Usher.
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It's home for old school throwbacks. Amelia in the afternoon. Wood Station is giving up lots of fun, lots of tickets, and lots of old school jam.

0: cutout, maybe say hi to your Haina, your Ruko, your Ruka, your Koruko, and your Koruka. Whatever that means, right? Stick around. We got Mo Jams on the way right here on Groove 99.3.
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That's going out to Vicky listening in Bakersfield at work. She is getting romantic at work. Settle down, girl. Settle down. Thank you for listening. I appreciate you listening on this Thursday right here on Groove 99.3, Emilio in the Afternoon. This is Young MC with Bust a Move. 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

Taking it back with an old school joint from way back in the day. Soul to soul. 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Bakersfield Zone for old school throwbacks. Emilio in the afternoon. Thank you for listening on this Thursday, day before Friday. The weekend is almost here. What is your plans? Well, we have plans for you. First of all, George Lopez Saturday is going to be at the Bakersfield Fox Theater. You might want

0: course, we had to have him act out a scene.
1: Right, you ready?
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1: Okay, here we go. 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
2: What's up? 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

0: All great names, Louie. Hey, we'll be back tomorrow for your Freestyle Friday, starting at 6 a.m. Plus, from the Aztec Image Car Show, Big Sexy Steve coming through to say what's up and hook up some more tickets. We'll see you tomorrow.
1: Wake up. It's Adlai in the a.m. on...
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1: Oh, you had fun this morning on the show? Did Groovy Movie? 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
3: Okay, here we go. 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We can say lesbian.
4: What's up? You got a problem with that?

0: 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We'll see you tomorrow.
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0: We just play your jams from back in the day. 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

SOS Band, Sounds of Success would just be good to me right here on the Groove 99.3. Bakersfield's home for old school throwbacks. A Billy in the afternoon on your Thursday. Coming up at 5 o'clock, it's your Funk in the Trunk mix. We'll be playing all your favorite joints in the mix. That's coming up at 5 right here on Groove 99.3.

0: Going out to Luann. That is Brothers Johnson. Luann, what's up, girl? What's up? Luann, thank you for listening in Bakersfield, wherever you're working at. Thank you so very, very much. Hey, the Aztec Image Car Show. You want tickets? We have tickets to give away. We'll let you know when to call in for those tickets, of course. Going down Sunday, Kern County Fairgrounds, 11 to 5. That's where you're going to be Sunday from 11 to 5, checking out the car show. There's going to be lots and lots of classic lowriders, custom rides. Little Rob on stage. Yeah, it's going to be off the hook. Take the whole family. 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
1: 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We did deserve.

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1: Good afternoon. It's Mariah with your Time Saver traffic update. If you're heading through Bakersfield, watch for a traffic collision reported around Fairfax Road, causing some slowdowns in the area. Freeway traffic on the 99 is moving steady right now, with the usual heavier volume picking up through town, especially near Rosedale and Ming Avenue area. Drive safe out there, and I'll be back with another update soon.
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is not a problem that I can't fix, cause I can do it in the mix. And if your man gives you trouble just to move out on the double, and you don't let it trouble your brain, cause away goes trouble down the drain. 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

99.3. Just like Jackson 5 said, it's easy as ABC. Like Aretha Franklin, Bobby Brown, and Cameo. 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Jams.

0: Tony Braxton says, you're making me high right here on the Groove 99.3 Bakersfield's home for old school throwbacks. Emilio in the afternoon on your radio on this Thursday, day before Friday. Coming up in a few, it's going to be the Funk in the Trunk mix. Every day, 5 o'clock, we bring you the mix, playing all your favorite old school joints. 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You can also go to my social media at Facebook, Emilio Martinez. Sometimes, I don't know why I tell people, go to Facebook, Emilio Martinez, and they put in Emilio Martinez, and they can't find me. But if you don't the first time, just keep trying and trying. You will find Emilio Martinez on Facebook. Instagram at Emilio Sweet G Martinez. And let me know what I can do for you on this Thursday, day before Friday. Stick around. We got more joints on the way. 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
1: Good afternoon, Bakersfield. It's Mariah with another Time Saver traffic update. Watch for a traffic collision southbound 99 at California Avenue, causing delays through that stretch. There's also a traffic hazard reported northbound 99 near Highway 48, so stay alert and expect some slowing in both directions. Elsewhere around Bakersfield, traffic is building with a typical afternoon commute. As always, drive safe, and I'll be back with another update soon.
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Mary J. Blige, looking for that real love on Groove 99.3, Bakersfield's home for old school and throwbacks. 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
1: Oh, you had fun this morning on the show? Did Groovy Movie? 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
1: 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And, of course, we had to have him act out a scene.
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0: You want to kiss me? 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